your mind. Does it offend you that our rhythm looks strange, or causes your thinking to be rearranged? Could it be that you would understand this beat to which we dance more clearly had you been given a chance? So as you struggle to find the feel with your feet, ask yourself,

show you the difference between my funk and your funk. I mean, there's a difference, right? I mean, this ain't about hating, it's about creating. No candy. Candy.

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A unique passion for music that makes you fly and dance. 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

if you want to, stare if you want to, but I got to party. I'm up in the party. I'm glad that I got you, and it's alright. You got you a partner, and cut up.

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Where you from? 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

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One. Oh, wait. No, no, no. We got two. We got two. Uh-oh. Come on. I like the wild one. Uh-oh. Let's find out what your names are. Wait, wait. I want you to wait a minute here. You're too wild. Let's go. This is Trevor. Trevor. And we have Denzel. Denzel and Trevor.

every evening and night, the best music, soul, funk, groove, from the best clubs in the world. From New York, Miami Beach, Ibiza, Tokyo, London, Sydney, and many others. 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

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Find the music that moves your feet and your heart. International Radio. Stay tuned here, and the other radio stations will disappear.